0: Hello.
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1: Just lay your eyes on the night. Don't you stay there, don't you. Seems like the world is the same.

the night. Don't you stay there, don't you? Seems like the world is the same, right just as before.